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0: because number one mentalist from India, the Suhani Shah, is coming to Qatar for the very first time. 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
1: 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We are gonna go. We are gonna go. 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

0: 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We'll be right back after these messages. It's hot.
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1: 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We are gonna go. 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

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Club Mirchi with DJ Richard and Mirchi Oyo Diga. 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Sirf aapka dost hi wo samajhta hai. 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

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This is the Friendship Day special with me, Mirchi Oyontika and DJ Richard. Friends hi wo log hai jo aapki weirdness celebrate karte hai. Aisi deewanagi

No, you can't be low if you have friends with you. Right now on Club Mirchi with DJ Richard and Mirchi Oyo, Digga. This is the Friendship Day special and the party is getting hotter.

0: 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We'll be right back after these messages. It's hot.
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4: This hat has been attached with me for a long time. 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I feel it's my security blanket or a bad hat, which I'm not too sure how bad my hair is looking right now. 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
3: 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It's hat. 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
6: Mahendra Singh Dhoni ke dimag mein kya chal raha hai? 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